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1: Hey, it's Andy Webb. Come see me this Sunday from noon to 2 at Dynamic Automotive in Urbana during their 18th annual Benefit Car Show. In addition to all the amazing rides on display, there will also be food, a 50-50 raffle, and lots more. And all for a great cause, with proceeds benefiting Habitat for Humanity.

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1: The NFL has fined San Francisco 49ers fullback Kyle Juszczyk for pretending to chuck a beer, an imaginary beer. He doesn't even drink beer, and it got him fined 15 grand. What's the dumbest thing you've ever done that got you in trouble? 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

0: That's Blake Shelton with Honeybee. 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
1: Back in 2008, I met a relative in the hospital, and they told me that my cousin was having a baby.

0: Happy birthday, Shel Silverstein. Mr. Silverstein celebrated on the 25th of September, wrote this for the Man in Black. There's Johnny Cash live.
1: My daddy left home when I was three, and he didn't leave much to Ma and me. 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

Ella Langley did it with Choosing Texas. That song is now the longest running number one hit on the Billboard Hot 100 with 23 weeks in the number one spot. Congratulations, Ella.

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